0: Jason Donovan, ez volt az Every Day.
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Maxim Nightingales. As a ride back where we started from. Maxim Nightingales.

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Let my brain storm. Bring new things on. Practice love is the ideal form. Peace is what you say to me. All the time you try betraying me. Hope one day you stop and we'll see. Yo, that's not the way to be.

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I know I've said it too many times before. I said I'd never say it again. I guess I should say anything at all, since you're supposed to belong to him. But I just can't let you go without telling you just how much I love you.

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So I'm just gonna take my bags and I'm gonna walk. I know those bright lights are calling you, honey. Big fine cars and fancy cars. But if you ever want somebody to just love you, and someday you just may, just give me a call. You know where I am.